0: bei 2010 Radio.
1: I pull up, like, how you pull up, baby? 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I pull up.
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1: And they wish, and they wish, and they wish, and they wish, and they wish, and on me. Yeah. I've been moving calm, don't start no trouble with me. Trying to keep it